Never thought that you was like this. 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I just spent a half a meal on a chandelier. Now you try and cut me off like a light switch. Try and stay in Ali. Saying that you need some time to breathe. Thinking that I'm sleeping on the

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0: 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It will soon pass, whatever it is. Don't worry, be happy.
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should have learned to play them drums. Look at that mama, she got it sticking in the cameraman. And we could have some. And he's up there. What's that?

When I met you in the summer, to my heartbeat sound, we fell in love as the leaves